0: geht's euch gut?
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3: I was born on Campbell River.

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Sometimes it's just pennies in the palm of my hand. Well, I kinda can't believe.

0: our mandolin player over there. He's actually from Cat Town, if y'all know where that's at. Anybody know where Cat Town is? All right. Thank you, both of you. We appreciate you. That guy down there, Sean Lane, right? How about a hand for Sean Lane? Ain't it?
1: Thank y'all. Thank you. We appreciate that. Well, we got a bunch of special guests coming out tonight, as y'all know already, and we're going to call on the first one, I think, now to come out. You're going to hear him tonight and hopefully enjoy him. We're honored to have him up here with us.
0: Who is that guy?
1: This guy is my oldest son, Grayson Lane.
0: How about that?

0: The guy on the bass, by the way, is from Bristol, Virginia, one of the finest you'll ever hear anywhere. He's a survivor. He survived two heart attacks, a bout of colon cancer, a bout of COVID. He said a real bad case of ringworm last week.
1: Yep. The rest of them, I got over all right. The worm's about to kill me. So.
0: And that's Mr. Wayne Taylor. Make him welcome.
1: Thank you.
0: Got a real special guest coming out here. And this guy's one of the finest banjo players I've ever known. And he's won IBMA Banjo Player of the Year many times. Played with Jimmy Martin. Played with Lynn Morris. Played with the Johnson Mountain Boys for many years. Mr. Tom Adams, make him welcome right there.
2: Adams.
1: All right.

0: Thank you all. Appreciate you.
1: So we've been together 30 years. So kind of crazy. What was you said about most bluegrass bands?
2: Shelf life of a banana.
1: We played our first show back in 1994 at, First Night over in Kingsport. I don't know, was anybody there?
3: Really?
1: Golly, y'all ain't had much to do the last 30 years. We're going to do songs from all of our records, I think, tonight. This is one that, gosh, it's been done at dozens of wakes and funerals, hundreds over the years. We're going to gather around Wayne's mic.

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2: The echoes of yesteryear's darkest hour.

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You're coming. I'm waiting. 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I can feel you. You're all over. You're all

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You give me all that joy. Yes, you're my sweet little angel. Woman, you give me all that joy. I want you to be my lifetime angel, but you know I'm just a little country boy.

She'd do anything in this world for me. 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She'll do anything in this world for me. You know, I'm just a little country boy.

Woman, I will stand, woman, I will stand by you. Yes, for my whole life.

brothers and sisters round the world. Together we are strong. Stop racist, oppressors, nasty guys. Human rights is what we want.

The next song is dedicated to more than 81 million US voters who prevented Donald J. Trump from becoming president again.

So every time I do an album, I like to redo two, maybe three songs from my favorite guitar players that inspired me growing up. Here's one of my favorite Irish guitar players, the late, great Rory Gallagher. Everybody remember Rory? So it's Bullfrog Blues.